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1: Right in the middle of the game, out of nowhere, we're just going to count down 10, 9, 8, 7, 6, 5, 4, 3, 2, 1.

0: This is John Chombi. I'm in for Elena, the new mama, and she's home relaxing on a little bit of maternity leave, but she will be back. But I'm here now with our host for this week, Chris and Preston Lokash, and you two have been known to be out-of-the-box thinkers. You're looking for unique ways to expose your music, expose your show. About a year ago, you headlined the first ever Savannah Bananas halftime show. This is a baseball team. This is a halftime show, baseball team, in Tampa. Gee, I wonder why you did it in Tampa. Chris, talk about how that came together, how it felt to do this in front of 65,000 fans, and what was it like working with the Bananas?
1: I remember getting down to Tampa and not really having a rehearsal or anything. And he says, all right, so here's what's going to happen. There's going to be a countdown right in the middle of the game out of nowhere. We're just going to count down 10, 9, 8, 7, 6, 5, 4, 3, 2, 1. And boom, there's going to be an announcement that this is the very first halftime show ever. And the spotlight's going to go out to center field, and you guys are going to walk in from center field.
2: During the game.
1: During the game.
2: It just stops. Guys take their gloves off, put the bats down, the helmets on, they all run out. And dance behind.
1: He said, I don't care if there's a guy at second base. You know,
2: it's amazing.
1: We're going to stop the game right when it's the middle point. And so we're standing out there, and this place is sold out, like you said, 65,000 people. And all of a sudden you hear 10, 9. No one knows what's happening, even us. I mean, we're like, okay, I guess it's time to walk through the wall and come out. So we step out, and the whole crowd is looking at us like, what's about to happen? The lights go down, and we start singing Hometown Home, and I Love This Life. And the players run out and start dancing. And somehow, it looked like we had rehearsed 1,000 times because it was just so off the cuff and so cool and so fun. And it went down in history right then and there.
0: I love it.
3: 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Lokash.
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15: 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I remember a few years ago, Baker Mayfield was persona non grata in the NFL. 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So as we mentioned here, Baker Mayfield allowed his agents to continue the negotiation. 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
0: 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Stick around because we are going to share some new music.
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1: Taking a look at your Kix 96 Tennessee Valley Weather Center forecast. Mostly clear tonight, a little around 67. Mostly sunny tomorrow, high of 84. Mostly cloudy tomorrow night, a little around 64. Then mostly sunny on Thursday, high of 86. Mostly clear Thursday night, a little around 62. Sunny on Friday, a high near 86 and partly cloudy. Friday night, a low around 59. 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

0: boat. This is Backstage Country. I'm John Shambi, subbing for the new mama, Elena, who's on maternity leave at this point. And our hosts this week, Chris and Preston, Locash. Through all of this, all your touring, label business, you guys are both huge family guys. You live in different states most of the year. How the heck do you balance your home life versus all this running around you're doing?
1: There's things out there, you know, when you get home, if it's 2 days, 3 days, we're home and we're dads. I mean, that is the number one job when we get home. And it's hard because you're coming into a routine that you have to respect that your wife has put together. And that routine, you know, it is. We'll just call each other and we'll just know. I'm like, you know, I got daddy duty and this, and you know, daddy do list is, you know, long. And you can go from California, like we were just in California, Mexico, and then fly back, which is a 3 hour difference for me. And I want to sleep as much as I can, you know, and I feel bad because my wife's still doing what she's doing. And I'm like, crap, I got to find a way. I got to find a way to get up. I got to find a way to do this for my children and be there, take them to school, make them breakfast. And it's hard. And our wives remind us how, you know, I mean, what they go through ours, every day. So
2: friends of ours will want to come out on the road with us. And they'll come out and they're just ready to go. They're like, all right. You know,
3: this
2: they're
3: rock
2: on the
3: star
2: bus.
3: Life. Woo!
2: Let's do this. And then they go home a day early because they can't hang. Yeah. And then they sleep for like a straight week. How do you guys do this? And we're like, we don't have time to sleep. We have to come home. We have to put the kids in the car and get, you know, daddy duty and get with it. And
1: it is so fun, man. There's great perks out there. And we're not complaining about it at all. But at the same time, it is not exactly what everybody is looking for out there. Like, oh my God, the rock star must be incredible. And I said, well, it is incredible when you're on stage and you're in front of those people and you're making them smile. And this is the reason I'm here. But what about those 18 hours that you're away from your family? You're missing ball games. You're missing cheer competitions. You're missing theater. You're missing your kids constantly. You got Zoom. Thank God for FaceTimes and stuff like that. But at the same time, it's all that preparing. And then finally, you get on stage. I think it was Mark Miller, Sawyer Brown. He said to us, and we were young bucks, man, you know, no wives, who knows, just touring the country. And he's like, it's going to come to a point where everything is just hard. It's a job. And the thing you love about it is just that 75 minutes on stage. And you live for that moment right there because everything else around it is going to get old to you. And now I understand what that is, you know, having kids, and you miss your family so much.
2: On the flip side of it, we're always looking forward to something.
0: Yeah.
2: And I think that's good in life. We're always looking forward to get home. We're always looking forward to the next game that we can get to.
1: Yeah.
2: We're always looking forward.
1: We're taking red eyes as much, you know, as possible. Yeah.
2: So. But when you come home and your kids are excited to see you every single time when you come home. And there are a few things like that that are integrated into our DNA now. That's just the life we live. It's just what happens.
1: It's not really about the wives because we're from home more than 3 days. They're like, are you guys leaving again?
2: Yeah. They're like, get out of here.
1: You guys are still here?
2: We've got a routine here at the house.
1: Yeah. Why are you here?
2: Yeah.
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11: 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Shanahan, offensive coordinator at 28. 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
2: Fox News, I'm Tom Graham. President Trump says he could make a deal to end the conflict with Iran or annihilate them. A diplomatic opportunity is underway this week in New York City during the UN General Assembly.
3: It's been nearly 7 months since President Trump launched Operation Epic Fury against Iran. Diplomatic solution has, so far, proven elusive.
4: I have a big decision to make.
3: President Trump's special envoys, Steve Witkoff and Jared Kushner, met with Iranian officials in New York for 3 hours.
2: Fox's Lucas Tomlinson, so far, no solution. Former Vice President Kamala Harris back on the campaign trail, stumping on behalf of Michigan Senate candidate Democrat Abdul El-Sayed in Detroit.
5: The United States Senate should be a stopgap on the abuses of this administration.
2: El-Sayed is locked in a tight race with Republican Mike Rogers. 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
11: And I'm John Chombi, and for new mama Elena, so much fun on the way. You can count on it with Chris and Preston and you. Let's go. Baby.

0: I'm John Chombi, in for the new mama, Elena, on Backstage Country. And Kristen Preston, voice from Low Cash, are our guest host this week. You know, what's different this time with this and your previous full-length album is that you're doing something that we're seeing a lot more in this business lately. You have your own label.
1: That's right.
0: And you were out actually looking for other artists to be part of this label.
2: Yes, still are.
0: You have, how many do you have now?
2: We have signed one right now, but there's two or three we're looking at, and some established artists have approached us about signing with us too, which we can't talk about yet. But there's a lot going on. There's a big move coming again in the next 2 or 3 months. You guys are going to see, and you know, Low Cash is going to handle that situation, and a lot of big things to come. But again, that, you know, with great power comes great responsibility, and there's a lot of responsibility that we have to take under our wings. And thank God we have, you know, great wives and families that understand that, you know, our brains are always working right now, and hopefully, you know, we could calm it down a little bit.
1: And we put together an awesome team at this label. It's not just us. You know, Skip Bishop, he's at the helm with us, and we put together a radio promo team that I would put up against anybody. And true. I mean, in the beginning of those days, we even talked to you a little bit. Who's good? Who's not good to have on this team, the staff? And I think we handpicked the right players. And this promo team is so much fun. We have this Galaxy, I named it Galaxy Radio Stars, and it's on our phones as a group text. And anytime anything happens at radio, you report to that group text, and everyone cheers you on, and everyone celebrates. I don't care if it's a conversion from nights to lights to mediums to afternoons, whatever it may be. When someone gets a tiny little success, they put it in that Galaxy Radio Stars, and the whole team comes to life.
2: It's pretty cool.
1: It's so much fun. We're having fun again.
2: I'm still not sure about the artist Low Cash we signed, though.
1: Yeah, we might have to talk to those guys.
0: That heart-to-heart talk.
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0: 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Stick around, because we are going to share some new music.
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1: Taking a look at your Kix 96 Tennessee Valley Weather Center forecast. Mostly clear tonight, a low around 67. Mostly sunny tomorrow, high of 84. Mostly cloudy tomorrow night, a low around 64. Then mostly sunny on Thursday, high of 86. Mostly clear Thursday night, a low around 62. Sunny on Friday, a high near 86 and partly cloudy. Friday night, a low around 59. 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
1: I'm John Chombi, sitting in for Elena, the new mama on Backstage Country. I'm with the host for this week, Chris and Preston, Low Cash. Brand new song called Talking About. Give me some stories behind that. How'd that thing all get recorded and going?
2: Well, you know, one day we were over at Blake Bollinger's house. He's got a little studio in his house. And so it was me, Preston, and Blake, and Nate Kenyon, one of the co-writers. And Chris, who lives in Tampa, was on Zoom.
3: Go figure. I wasn't at the house. But Zoom, thank God for Zoom. Sitting in Tampa, these boys come up. It was actually Nate came up with this title called Talking About and just started some ideas and throwing them out. And, you know, I could just tell the magic in the room and the magic on the Zoom. It just had me. And we started writing these lyrics, just talking about the best thing in life. And that's our girls, man. That's our wives. And, you know, that significant other. You could talk about a bunch of things. But when I'm talking about a girl, I'm talking about you.
2: You know, with Nate Kenyon, we call him the Rain Man of writing. And because he always brings like five or six great ideas to the table.
3: He's a very good driver.
2: So when he brings the ideas, you have to just like gravitate towards one of the ideas that feels right for your heart. And like Chris said, Talking About just hit us right in the heartstrings. We're like, let's go. He had the idea of, if I'm talking about baseball, I'm talking about the Braves. If I'm talking about George, I'm talking about straight. And the idea was to get to, if I'm talking about a girl, I'm talking about you. And we've got great girls in our lives. They're heroes to us. They wear the capes. They're the superheroes that keep the house a home.
3: And the funny thing behind this also, when we were saying talk about baseball, we're talking about the Braves, and neither one, Braves are not our teams. You know, I'm the Rays.
2: And I'm the Cubs.
3: So it kind of rhymes. Cubs was hard to put in there.
2: Ernest Tubbs rhymes with it.
3: You could say Ernest Tubbs. So.
2: Rhymes with Cubs.
3: But, you know, the guys are from Georgia that we wrote it with, and, you know, they love the Braves, and I don't think there's any beef with the Braves, you know, and you could say, like, I've never heard anyone say, I hate the Braves.
2: Maybe we'll just cut special versions for the Rays and the Cubs. Just for Chicago and Tampa.
3: Talking about baseball, talking about the Cubs, rhyme it.
2: If I'm talking about Ernest, I'm talking about Tubbs. I like
1: right.
2: it, guys.
1: If you guys would introduce the song for us, I'd appreciate it.
3: Here it is, our latest single, y'all. Check it out. It's Talking About on Backstage Country.

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2: Fox News, I'm Tom Rigotti. Heavy winds are whipping up North Carolina's coast as the first nor'easter of the fall is looming. Fox Weather's Robert Ray on the Outer Banks with the latest.
3: Heavy surf already coming in. We could see waves up to 18 feet in the coming days as this nor'easter is developing with wind gusts up to 60 miles per hour. And what that could possibly do is knock out power to many communities up and down the I-95 corridor.
2: The Trump administration is defending its record on illegal immigration as an increasing number of voters sour on the crackdown.
4: A Fox News poll now shows that a 53% majority of registered voters think the Trump administration's immigration enforcement has gone too far, with 60% of independents agreeing it's too much. Some congressional Republicans are sounding the alarm for the November midterms.
2: That's Fox's Bill Malugin. 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

0: I'm John Chombi, in for the new mama, Elena. This is Backstage Country, Chris and Preston, Lokesh, our hosts. And we talked about earlier about you being label owners, etc. Now you're management, your ownership. Yes. There are other things that go into that. What have you guys learned about leadership through all this? Because that becomes part of your daily tasks, so to speak.
1: Sometimes listening is better than speaking. And
2: I'm learning that.
1: Really just trying. We're working with Chris on that. No, we're like yin and yang. That's why it works, is because, you know, one of us is always semi-level headed and the other one is a little more passionate at times. And sometimes you need all of that in a nice mix. But I think just togetherness with the team, realizing that not every day is going to be the greatest day ever with the company, but sometimes those little stepping stones add up to really big days together, and cheering each other on. Just watching this team work together has been so exciting for us. I wish we could, you know, share all the little victories, but you see the big number ones and you see hometown home. It's a 2-week number one. We've never had a 2-week number one in our career. So that is a huge achievement for this label. Yes. As a team. One person and one hit song cannot do this alone. It takes all these people and all these moving pieces. So that's been fun. And also, it took some investors to believe in us early. Mm-hmm. And so those investors are part of this dream too. So we're all getting plaques. You know, Chris and I, if we get a plaque, like a platinum record or a number one record, we make them for all the investors too. Everybody's enjoying these victories together.
2: And it's not all, you know, funny games. I mean, it's not all winning all the time, you know, a lot, especially because in this industry, you don't win a lot. You win sometimes. And we're blessed to be able to win sometimes, but there's calls, there's Zooms that don't necessarily get heated, but we're all trying to figure out, okay, what do we do next? What do we do next? And it takes a while, and it does take it out of you too, especially when you're home life and we're Zooming and the kids are running around next to us, so it's hard to focus. But again, like Preston said, you know, me and Preston have been together for almost 30 years. And while other people break up, we've been able to stay together and see the light at the end of the tunnel.
1: Has every other duo broken up but us?
2: Yes.
1: At least at one
2: point.
1: Except
2: for Bellamy.
1: Bellamy's still together, yeah.
3: 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More just ahead with Lokesh.
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0: 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Stick around, because we are going to share some new music.
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1: Taking a look at your Kix 96 Tennessee Valley Weather Center forecast. Mostly clear tonight, a low around 67. Mostly sunny tomorrow, high of 84. Mostly cloudy tomorrow night, a low around 64. Then mostly sunny on Thursday, high of 86. Mostly clear Thursday night, a low around 62. Sunny on Friday, a high near 86 and partly cloudy. Friday night, a low around 59. 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

0: This is Backstage Country. Elena is out on maternity leave, new mama. I'm John Chombi, the substitute, and here with our host this week, Chris and Preston Lokash. All right, I need each of you to tell me this.
1: Okay.
0: Tell me what your definition of success in 2026 is.
1: That's a great question.
2: This year? I mean, from where we came from, a roof over your head. I mean, obviously we're blessed with healthy children, but that's not up to us. But keeping them safe and, you know, able to supply food for them and give them the opportunities that maybe we didn't have. That's success.
1: Yeah, I think, you know, I pull up in my driveway from time to time and I'll just kind of sit there for an extra second and just kind of look at the house and think about the heartbeats inside. And I think about how I used to live in my car on Demumbrian Street, right over there by, you know, Tin Roof. And it's not even there. The parking lot's not even there anymore. It's all high rises now, but lived in my car right there for a while. And man, just kind of what we've built just together, these songs that we've written weren't just songs. They were building blocks to these homes and our heartbeats and our wives and our kids, just all of it. And, you know, when we go out and we get a number one song, it's great, but now we have people to share it with. You know, our very first number one song was a song that we wrote for Keith Urban, and a song called You Gonna Fly. And went to the number one party, and I was single as you can be. And I had a sports car that was faster than anybody's in town.
2: You did.
1: And I was having fun. Mm-hmm. And we went to this party, because that's what Nashville does. You get a number one song, you have a number one party. And so this is our very first one. And I was like, oh, this is it. You know, I showed up alone and I left alone. And I left thinking, I don't have anybody to share this with. That was kind of a big moment for me in my heart. And I realized that, you know, success doesn't lie in these parties and these plaques and these, you know, and these songs, that it lies in, you know, sharing life together.
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9: 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Percy Sledge's career spanned 5 decades. He was inducted into the Rock and Roll Hall of Fame in 2005.
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0: Hey, John Chombi here, pinch hitting for Elena, and that about does it for today. Thanks to Chris and Preston from Low Cash.
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1: Fox News, I'm Deborah Valentine. President Trump addressing the UN General Assembly in New York today. He said there are two choices regarding Iran, make a deal or face annihilation. He reiterated that afterwards while speaking to reporters.
2: In one case, it's obliteration, and the other alternative is potential greatness. It could be a great country.
1: President Trump also called for world leaders to unite in opposition to Iran's nuclear ambitions. Hurricane Polo has quickly intensified to a Category 5 storm, threatening Mexico's Pacific coast with rain, a storm surge, and damaging winds.
3: Polo went from a 50-mile-an-hour tropical storm on Monday morning to a 160-mile-per-hour Category 5 hurricane in 24 hours.
1: Fox's Tanya J. Powers reporting. The National Hurricane Center says Polo's impacts will begin being felt late tonight into Wednesday. 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

0: this week.
1: This is Backstage Country. I'm John Shambi, subbing for new mama Elena, and I'm here to kick things off with this week's hosts. They've had four number one songs. They were recently honored with Music Row's 2026 Country Breakout Award for Independent Artist of the Year, and they are currently in the midst of the first leg of their Let the Country Music Play tour. 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
2: Shambi, let's go.
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1: Colbert County Tourism is excited to announce the return of We Rocked the World to the Ritz Theater on Thursday, October 8th, with this year's tribute to Muscle Shoals music. This year's concert will feature Tigran Brown, Angela Hacker, James LeBlanc, Billy Lawson, and Wishbone. 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
1: Fox News, I'm Sue Guzman. President Trump delivering his speech before the United Nations General Assembly today, reiterating his threat to Iran. Fox Business Network's Edward Lawrence.
2: The president says he's open to a deal, but is contemplating total annihilation for the Iranian leaders. Now, the chokehold on the Strait of Hormuz pushed up oil prices, which increased gas prices.
1: Iran's president addresses the General Assembly tomorrow. Republican senators calling for a congressional probe into President Trump's oldest son. Here's Fox's Lisa Brady with more.
3: In a letter to the Senate Judiciary Committee, Utah Senator John Curtis says Donald Trump Jr. should be investigated over his business dealings and subpoenaed after a Russian oligarch paid for some of his wedding celebrations earlier this year. The bride, Bettina Trump, has called Umar Kremlev a dear friend.
1: The president did not attend that wedding. 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
1: This is Backstage Country. I'm John Shambi, subbing for new mama Elena, and I'm here to kick things off with this week's hosts. 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
1: News. I'm Sue Guzman. Heavy winds whipping up North Carolina's coast as the first nor'easter of the fall is looming. Fox Weather's Robert Wright.
2: Heavy surf already coming in. We could see waves up to 18 feet in the coming days as this nor'easter is developing with wind gusts up to 60 miles per hour. And what that could possibly do is knock out power to many communities up and down the I-95 corridor.
1: President Trump touting his administration's achievements in a speech before the UN General Assembly Tuesday. UN Ambassador Mike Wall says a lot of work remains to be done.
3: There is still Ukraine. There is still the problem of Iran. There is still Cuba. But the president is determined and will solve these problems on his watch, not just punt them to the next president.
1: And President Trump saying Iran must make a deal with the U.S. or face annihilation. 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
1: This is Backstage Country. I'm John Shombe, subbing for new mama Elena, and I'm here to kick things off with this week's hosts. They've had four number one songs. 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
1: Fox News, I'm Sue Guzman. Heavy winds whipping up North Carolina's coast as the first nor'easter of the fall is looming. Fox Weather's Robert Ray.
2: Heavy surf already coming in. We could see waves up to 18 feet in the coming days as this nor'easter is developing with wind gusts up to 60 miles per hour. And what that could possibly do is knock out power to many communities up and down the I-95 corridor.
1: President Trump touting his administration's achievement in a speech before the U.N. General Assembly Tuesday. UN Ambassador Mike Wall says a lot of work remains to be done.
3: There is still Ukraine. There is still the problem of Iran. There is still Cuba. But the president is determined and will solve these problems on his watch, not just punt them to the next president.
1: President Trump saying Iran must make a deal with the U.S. or face annihilation. 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
1: This is Backstage Country. I'm John Shambi, subbing for new mama Elena, and I'm here to kick things off with this week's hosts. 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

0: great country never goes out of style. 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
1: News. I'm Deborah Valentine. Israeli Prime Minister Benjamin Netanyahu in a video on X taking aim at New York City Mayor Zohran Mamdani. Mamdani has stated that the Israeli government has committed genocide in Gaza and signals support for Netanyahu's arrest after the ICC issued an arrest warrant for him.
2: Shame on you, Mr. Mamdani. Shame on you for supporting the Hamas terrorist monsters who butchered our people. Shame on you for inciting riots against New York Jews.
1: Netanyahu is scheduled to speak at the UN General Assembly on Thursday afternoon in New York. China's President Xi Jinping is headed to Washington, D.C. for a state visit hosted by President Trump. Fox's Jonathan Savage.
3: President Trump will greet President Xi at Andrews Air Force Base. Accompanying the Chinese leader will be a large business delegation.
1: Control of Taiwan and AI expected to be topics among the two leaders. 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

0: week. This is Backstage Country. I'm John Shombe, subbing for new mama Elena, and I'm here to kick things off with this week's hosts. They've had four number one songs. They were recently honored with Music Row's 2026 Country Breakout Award for Independent Artist of the Year, and they are currently in the midst of the first leg of their Let the Country Music Play Tour. Chris and Preston, Low Cash, you boys ready?
1: Shombe, let's go.
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1: News. I'm Sue Guzman. President Trump delivering his speech before the United Nations General Assembly Tuesday, reiterating his threat to Iran. Fox Business Network's Edward Lawrence reports.
2: The president says he's open to a deal, but is contemplating total annihilation for the Iranian leaders. Now, the chokehold on the Strait of Hormuz pushed up oil prices, which increased gas prices.
1: Iran's president addresses the General Assembly today. A Republican senator calling for a congressional probe of President Trump's oldest son. Fox's Lisa Brady.
3: In a letter to the Senate Judiciary Committee, Utah Senator John Curtis says Donald Trump Jr. should be investigated over his business dealings and subpoenaed after a Russian oligarch paid for some of his wedding celebrations earlier this year. The bride, Bettina Trump, has called Umar Kremlev a dear friend.
1: The president did not attend that wedding. 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We'll be right back.

0: Country with Chris and Preston of Locash all this week.
1: This is Backstage Country. I'm John Shombe, subbing for new mama Elena, and I'm here to kick things off with this week's hosts. They've had four number one songs. 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
1: News. I'm Sue Guzman. President Trump delivering his speech before the United Nations General Assembly Tuesday, reiterating his threat to Iran. Fox Business Network's Everett Lawrence reports.
2: The president says he's open to a deal, but is contemplating total annihilation for the Iranian leaders. Now, the chokehold on the Strait of Hormuz pushed up oil prices, which increased gas prices.
1: Iran's president addresses the General Assembly today. A Republican senator calling for a congressional probe of President Trump's oldest son. Fox's Lisa Brady.
3: In a letter to the Senate Judiciary Committee, Utah Senator John Curtis says Donald Trump Jr. should be investigated over his business dealings and subpoenaed after a Russian oligarch paid for some of his wedding celebrations earlier this year. The bride, Bettina Trump, has called Umar Kremlev a dear friend.
1: The president did not attend that wedding. 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

Living that high life of the rich and famous, with my brother Brent and a couple James. Don't let these worn out work boots fool ya, or the number in my bank account confuse ya, 'cause I'm living high.

0: week.
1: This is Backstage Country. I'm John Shombe, subbing for new mama Elena, and I'm here to kick things off with this week's hosts. They've had four number one songs. They were recently honored with Music Row's 2026 Country Breakout Award for Independent Artist of the Year, and they are currently in the midst of the first leg of their Let the Country Music Play tour. Chris and Preston, Low Cash, you boys ready?
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0: I'm Lon Helton, inviting you to join me as I count down the week's top 30, along with my co-host Zach Topp, who reveals his conversation with George Strait.
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3: I knew I'd see her around. 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
1: News. I'm Sue Guzman. President Trump delivering a speech before the United Nations General Assembly Tuesday, saying Iran needs to reach a deal to end the conflict or face annihilation.
2: But I believe we'll make a deal right after the election, because it doesn't make sense for them not to.
1: Iran's president set to address the General Assembly today. Powerful nor'easter threatening millions along the East Coast. Its effects already being felt.
3: Some of this heavy surf already coming in. We could see waves up to 18 feet in the coming days as this nor'easter is developing with wind gusts up to 60 miles per hour. And what that could possibly do is knock out power to many communities up and down the I-95 corridor. Over 80 million people are going to be affected in 13 different states.
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4: Kix 96 Tennessee Valley Weather Center forecast. Looking at mostly sunny skies today with a high around 86. Partly cloudy tonight, low around 64. And Thursday, looking at partly cloudy skies with a high around 85. Looking at the radar, it's all clear here at the studio on Sam Phillips Street in Florence, overcast and 68 degrees. Luke Bryan is on the way for you. Rodney Atkins coming up and some Cody Johnson in the mix as well. Russell Dickerson is next on Big Farley in the morning.
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0: country, and she knows it. Luke Bryan here on Kix 96, your home for today's best country and the legends. Top of the morning to you. I'm Big Farley O'Connell. This is Big Farley in the morning. Got something special for you this morning. A couple of chances for you to win tickets to go see Chris Cagle up at the Lawrence Fair Rotary Park in Lawrenceburg, Tennessee. One pair of tickets includes admission to the Middle Tennessee District Fair. So, you got two chances to win. I'm going to go ahead and tell you when to be listening in the 6 o'clock hour during the Stampede and in the 9 o'clock hour. Be listening for me to ask for call number 6. And if that's you, when I ask, then I'm going to hook you up with a pair of tickets to go see Chris Cagle, and that includes admission to the Middle Tennessee District Fair. That is happening Friday. 7 p.m. is when the show kicks off. You're going to have chances to win today. So, yeah, make sure you listen for that. Also coming up on the show, of course, we'll have Giblets McGee's Sports Minute. If you ever miss Giblets McGee's Sports Minute, you can always find it over on the Big Farley O'Connell Facebook page, as well as any kind of local music stuff I could share and, well, just a lot of other stuff. Anyway, make sure you're following along there. Plus, we'll have the 6 o'clock Stampede, of course, getting all your requests on through the 6 o'clock hour like we do each and every morning. Got the latest from Cody Johnson all the way. Alan Jackson coming up. Got Rodney Atkins up next on Big Farley in the morning. Kix 96.
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0: Cody Johnson, horseback. It is Kicks 96. You're home for today's best country in the legends. Good morning to you. So, later today on the show, Bert Helton is going to be on from a Shoals Scholar Dollars. Matter of fact, I believe he's going to be here with the Student of the Year as well. Going to be talking about Shoals Dragon Boat Festival because it is happening this week, and he's going to have the full rundown, all the details. 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And Big River Broadcasting's Kicks 96. Got Shibuji and Jelly Roll on the way. New Chris Young coming up. Jameson Rogers and Luke Combs up next. Cold beer calling my name on Big Farley in the morning. 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
1: As America continues to celebrate its 250th anniversary, Big River Broadcasting proudly commemorates the years with historical facts from the Tennessee Valley. Tuscumbia is known as America's first frontier railroad town. The Tuscumbia Railroad was a two-mile stretch of track connecting the town to the Tennessee River. It was the first to be built west of the Alleghenies. The first train was actually horse-drawn. Later, the railroad connected with Decatur and was used to transport cotton. A freight passenger depot was built in 1888 and still stands today. The Tuscumbia Depot and Roundhouse features rail and train artifacts, historic photographs, and interactive displays, located at 204 East 5th Street. Join us each day as we look back and learn how our area became what it is today with the Tennessee Valley 250.

0: Jabuzi and Jelly Roll with Amen. 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Mostly sunny today with a high around 86. Tonight, partly cloudy, low around 64. And partly cloudy Thursday with a high around 85 degrees. Looking at the Kix radar, it's all clear. Overcast in 68 here at the studio on Sam Phillips Street in Florence. Got Alan Jackson on the way. Blake Shelton coming up. Chris Young's latest is next on Big Farley in the morning.
1: In-studio Doppler radar forecasts at the top and half hour. Live severe weather updates immediately. North Alabama, Northeast Mississippi, West and Southern Middle Tennessee. 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

0: classic from Alan Jackson. We've got Blake Shelton's latest on the way. Also got some Craig Morgan, David Lee Murphy coming up for you. Dan and Shay's Say So is up next on Big Farley in the Morning. 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

0: Blake Shelton, let him in anyway. It is Big Farley in the morning here on Kix 96. You're home for today's best country and the legend. So, coming up, we got the 6 o'clock stampede. Now, yes, it's all about your request. Yes, I will be trying to cram as many as I can into that hour like I do each and every morning. However, new wrinkle for today. I got a chance in the 6 o'clock hour, sometime near the 6 o'clock stampede, I am going to ask for caller number 6. Now, why am I doing that? It's not for my own personal, you know, entertainment. Why would I do that? It's so you can win a pair of tickets to go see Chris Cagle at Lawrence Fair Rotary Park this Friday night. Now, the pair of tickets also includes admission to the Middle Tennessee District Fair. So you're going to have two chances to win today. One is going to be coming up during the 6 o'clock stampede. Now, the second chance to win is going to be happening during the 9 o'clock hour. Now, in both instances, I'm going to ask for call number 6, okay? So I'm not going to switch it up on you. We'll try to keep it, you know, everybody's doing the same thing. So 6 o'clock hour, 9 o'clock hour. This morning, you've got a chance to win a pair of tickets to go see Chris Cagle Friday night. And that includes admission to the Middle Tennessee District Fair. So be listening for your chance to win it. Get those requests in. 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Let me know what you want to hear, and I'll take care of the rest. As long as I got it in the music library, I'll get it done for you. Greg Morgan is on the way. David Lee Murphy's up next on Big Farley in the Morning.
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1: Fox News, I'm CJ Papa. President Trump at the United Nations this morning and then later today.
2: President Trump will give Chinese President Xi Jinping a warm welcome, greeting him at Joint Base Andrews. It is a rare occurrence as most U.S. presidents greet foreign leaders at the White House. The president, though, argues his personal diplomacy serves U.S. interests as he and Xi get ready to navigate several sensitive topics, including trade, tariffs, and AI.
1: Fox's Madeline Rivera reporting, President Trump said U.S. and Iranian officials met for about 3 hours, following his remarks where he said this.
3: Do I drive them into hell with no chance of survival and no hope of future greatness or generations?
1: Later this morning, Iran's leader addresses the UN. First Lady Melania Trump will ring the opening bell at the New York Stock Exchange. That is at 9:30 a.m. Eastern. 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
4: Kix96 Tennessee Valley Weather Center forecast. Looking at sunny skies today. High around 86. Partly cloudy tonight. Low around 64. And partly cloudy for Thursday. With a high around 85. Not seeing a whole lot going on the radar. Here at the studio on Sam Phillips Street in Florence. A little overcast currently. Hanging around 70 degrees. Time for the 6 o'clock stampede. Your request. That's what it's all about. If you got something you want to hear, what you're going to want to do is let me know now. Pretty simple to do that. Just call in or text in, whichever works for you. Same number either way, 256-764-0996. So, like I said, call in, text in, get those requests in. Shelly texted in. Shelly's wanted to hear Kane Brown. Miles on it. That's next on the 6 o'clock stampede on Big Farley in the morning.
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0: Kix 96, your home for today's best country in the legend Stella Lefty with Boston. 8 minutes after six, Big Farley in the morning. And we're doing the 6 o'clock stampede. Don't forget, though, you got a chance to win today. A pair of tickets to go see Chris Cagle, the Middle Tennessee District Fair, Friday night. Now, the if you win, it includes, you know, obviously going to the show to see Chris Cagle, but it also includes admission to the Middle Tennessee District Fair. And again, it's Friday night. So you got your first chance to win this hour. I will have another chance for you to win in the 9 o'clock hour. We're going to keep it simple. At some point, not right now, but at some point in the 6 o'clock hour, I'm going to ask for caller number six. And if that's you when the time comes, I'm going to hook you up with those tickets. You're going to go see Chris Cagle out at the Middle Tennessee District Fair up in Lawrenceburg this Friday night. So be listening for your chance to win there. Of course, doing the 6 o'clock stampede, getting your requests on, call in or text in 256-764-0996. Let me know what you want to hear and I'll take care of the rest. As long as I can dig it up in the music library somewhere, I will get it on for you. Let's see, we got some Luke Combs coming up from Mike. Of course, here in a few, we'll have Giblets McGee's Sports Minute. Coming up next, though, Caden texted in. Caden was wanting to hear a little Turnpike Troubadours. Up next, Heaven Passing Through on Big Farley in the Morning, Kix 96.
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0: Dylan Scott, Dear Big City. It is 18 minutes after 6. Good morning to you, Kicks Country. Big Farley in the morning. 6 o'clock stampede is going on. It's all about your request. You got something you want to hear? Just let me know. Call in or text in at 256-764-0996. Just let me know what you want to hear, and I'll take care of the rest. And if I don't have it, well, we'll figure something else out. Got weather forecast on the way. What do we got coming up next? Got several of y'all texting in. Let's see. I think that was Mike. Yeah, Mike texted in. Mike's wanting to hear a Luke Combs Hurricane. I got that one coming up next. And after the break, Giblets McGee's Sports Minute on Big Farley in the Morning.
1: As America continues to celebrate its 250th anniversary, Big River Broadcasting proudly commemorates the years with historical facts from the Tennessee Valley. On October 17, 1956, Dr. Mae Jemison was born in Decatur. She was the first African-American woman to travel into space. She left NASA in 1993 and founded a technology research company. Dr. Jemison has also written several children's books and even appeared on a Star Trek Next Generation episode. She holds several honorary doctorates and has been inducted into the National Women's Hall of Fame and the International Space Hall of Fame. Dr. Jemison has a school named in her honor, replacing J.O. Johnson High School in 2016. Jemison High School is located at 5000 Pulaski Pike in Huntsville. 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
6: All right, sports fans, be careful riding the pine. You ever gotten a big old splinter in your butt cheek? It's brutal. It's time for Giblets McGee's Sports Minute. Drew Rasmussen allowed just one hit in 6 2/3 innings as the Tampa Bay Rays beat the Yankees 6-1 to clinch their 5th American League East title. Pretty sure you've got as many of those as you do sellouts. The only team with worse attendance at this point is the A's, for God's sake. I guess you just have to use the power of imagination to fill the postseason stands. Coach Prime says he cut several players for quote-unquote conduct detrimental to the team. Would that conduct happen to be the on-field play? You guys got ram-rotted by Northwestern so hard, you're not going to be able to sit down for the rest of the season unless you got one of those hemorrhoid donuts! Jackson Dart's MCL injury may have him out for the remainder of the season. But don't worry, Giants fans. Jameis Winston can get you where you want to go. Just look at all he was able to achieve in Tampa and New Orleans and Cleveland. You know what, on second thought, Giants fans, you're going to want to get very, very comfortable with your drug of choice, because it is going to be an extremely long and painful season. I'm Giblets McGee, and this has been the Sports Minute, and as always, the Yankees...

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It is a 6 o'clock stampede. 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Also this hour,

0: 6:30, time for your Kix 96 Tennessee Valley Weather Center forecast. Looking at, partly sunny skies today, high around 87, partly cloudy tonight, low around 64, and partly sunny for Thursday with a high around 86. Looking at the Kix 96 exclusive in-studio Doppler weather radar, it's all clear. Overcast and 68 degrees here at the studio on Sam Phillips Street in Florence. Your chance to be call number 6 and win some tickets to see Chris Cagle at the Middle Tennessee District Fair in Lawrenceburg. Friday night is coming up. But up next on the 6 o'clock Stampede, Sarah texts it in. Want to hear Casey Musgraves' Dry Spell. That's next on Big Farley in the morning, 6 o'clock Stampede.
1: In-studio Doppler radar forecasts at the top and half hour. Live severe weather updates immediately. North Alabama, Northeast Mississippi, West and Southern Middle Tennessee. 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

Well, this Kicks 96. I got a chance for you to win a pair of tickets to go see Chris Cagle, and that includes admission to the Middle Tennessee District Fair this Friday night. It goes to caller number 6 at 256-764-0996. So caller number 6 is going to get hooked up with tickets to see Chris Cagle and admission to the Middle Tennessee District Fair. We'll find out who wins next. But right now, requested by Janice, she wanted to hear Tim McGraw and Faith Hill, It's Your Love. Here it is on the 6 o'clock Stampede on Big Farley in the Morning.

0: I got some requested Jacob Hackworth on the way for Emily. Right now, though, we got to get a winner for those Chris Cagle tickets. Call number 6 on the line. 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
1: Keith.
0: Well, Keith, you're calling number 6.
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0: That's got you hooked up with a pair of tickets to go see Chris Cagle this Friday night and admission to the Middle Tennessee District Fair in Lawrenceburg. All you got to do is tell me what station made you a winner.
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0: 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All this week.
1: This is Backstage Country. I'm John Shambi, subbing for new mama Elena, and I'm here to kick things off with this week's hosts. 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

0: Parker McCollum killing me. It is 6:48. Big Farley in the morning. Want to say a quick congratulations to Keith Osborne. He was caller number 6. He won that pair of tickets to go see Chris Cagle, as well as admission to the Middle Tennessee District Fair Friday night. Now, I got another chance for you to win this morning. Same thing Keith won. Go see Chris Cagle. Get admission to the Middle Tennessee District Fair. And so in the 9 o'clock hour, we're going to do this again. In the 9 o'clock hour, at some point, I'll ask for caller number 6. If that's you, you're going to win, just like Keith did. So be listening in the 9 o'clock hour for your next chance to win. And, yes, you will have more chances to win this afternoon and tomorrow. It's a secret. Don't tell anybody I told you. We got requests on the way for Jacob. Got some Conway Twitty coming up. Got some Doug Supernaw on the way for Chuck. Up next for Stacy, who texted in, Laney Wilson and John Mayer, phone keys, wallet, 6 o'clock stampede on Big Farley in the morning.
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2: News. I'm Gian Gelosi. President Trump rolling out the red carpet for Chinese President Xi Jinping for bilateral talks and a state dinner. Fox's Jonathan Savage.
3: Many will hope to see an extension of the truce on tariffs announced after the leaders met in South Korea last October. Trade is a long-standing challenge for the two superpowers, as is Taiwan. China wants the U.S. to stop arming the breakaway island.
2: The U.S. and China in a race to dominate artificial intelligence.
4: President Trump is urging world leaders to join him in referring to artificial intelligence as super intelligence. At the U.N. General Assembly, the president said the U.S. rejects what he called any attempt to construct a globalist scheme to control AI. Many tech leaders and lawmakers are urging restraint and new AI regulations.
2: It's Fox's Jared Halpern. 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
1: For your Kix 96 Tennessee Valley Weather Center forecast, looking at partly sunny skies today with a high around 87, partly cloudy tonight with a low around 64, and partly sunny Thursday with a high around 86. Looking at the Kix radar, it's all clear here at the studio on Sam Phillips Street in Florence, overcast and 67 degrees. Got Lauren Lynn and Chase Matthew on the way. Morgan Wallen next on Big Farley in the Morning.
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0: Best Country and the Legends, Lauren Alena, Chase Matthew, All My Exes. Good morning to you, Kicks Country. I'm Big Farley O'Connell. This is Big Farley in the Morning. And, of course, got another chance for you to win a pair of tickets to go see Chris Cagle this Friday night up at the Lawrenceburg Fair Rotary Park. Now, the pair of tickets also includes admission to the Middle Tennessee District Fair. So we gave away a pair of tickets in the 6 o'clock hour. Keith Osborne, congratulations to him. He was our winner. He was caller number 6 when the time came. And so if you're wanting to win another pair of tickets, your next chance to win is going to be in the 9 o'clock hour this morning. Okay? Same thing. 9 o'clock hour at some point, I'll ask for caller number 6. That's you. You're the winner. You get hooked up. As far as what we're talking about on the show this morning, is there something, aside from the prices, obviously, what is one thing that drives you nuts when you have to go to the grocery store? Like that you encounter, whatever it might be. For me, it is the people that want to stop the two carts in the middle of the aisle and have a conversation and catch up about the last 20 years they haven't seen each other. That one drives me insane. So what is it about you that when you go to the grocery store that you don't want to encounter? The one thing you don't like about going to the grocery store, it drives you nuts. Besides the price, like I said. Call it or text in 256-764-0996. On the way for you. Got, Kevin Powers on the way, Zach Brown Band. Also got some Dustin Lynch on the way. Luke Combs is next on Big Farley in the Morning.
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0: 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It is Kix 96, your home for today's best country and the legends. Big Farley in the morning. Good morning to you. Hope Wednesday's treating you well. We're talking about things that you encounter in a grocery store that make you angry. And I don't mean the prices. Like I said, for me, the one thing that's always going to make me, like, I have to, like, bite my tongue so I don't say anything, like, mean or, like, too angry. But anytime there are two people that are stopped in the middle of an aisle with both their carts blocking the aisle, and they're just carrying on a conversation like no one else exists in the store, even though there's, like, you know, people trying to, like, walk around them and get their grocery shopping done, and they're just kind of oblivious to it. Yeah, that's the one for me. That's the one for me. What about you? What's something that kind of drives you nuts when you go to the grocery store? I'll tell you something. Used to be, y'all remember when, like, the extreme couponing was kind of the thing several years ago? Because my ex-wife would do the extreme coup. She'd just gather all the coupons and stuff. But hers was very organized. We didn't hold up any lines. There were other people that would be there with, like, just a handful of stuff, random, and, like, a handful of coupons, and they're just doing them individually, and some of them are expired. They ain't even looked at them. Anyway. That'll drive me nuts too, but that you don't encounter that much anymore. That was mainly during that kind of mega couponing sort of craze that went around several years ago. What do we got coming up for you? Weather forecast on the way. Got some new Joe D. Messina coming up. Also got some Zach Top Co. Wetzel coming up for you as well. Zach Brown Band is up next on Big Farley in the Morning. 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

0: 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Alabama license number 91114. Looking at mostly sunny skies today with a high around 86. Tonight, partly cloudy, low around 64. And partly cloudy for Thursday with a high around 85. I've seen a whole lot on the radar. Got Shadazy, Zach Top on the way. Jacob Hackworth is next on Big Farley in the morning.
1: 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Live severe weather updates immediately. 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

0: 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Got James Otto on the way. Cole Wetzel and Ella Langley coming up. Zach Kopp is next on Big Farley in the Morning.
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2: I'm CJ Papa. President Trump welcomes China's President Xi at Joint Base Andrews later today for their summit.
3: Apparently, one of Xi's big asks for President Trump today is to pause a $14 billion American arms sale to Taiwan. They're not saying that they're going to invade or that they're not going to invade. They don't like that the United States is constantly providing the Taiwanese with these huge multi-billion dollar arms sales.
2: Fox's Peter Ducey at the White House. First Lady Melania Trump has a new initiative, Imperia, telling Fox and Friends.
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1: 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Looking at partly sunny skies today with a high around, mostly sunny skies today with a high around 87. Partly cloudy tonight, low around 64. And partly sunny Thursday with a high around 86. Looking at the Kix96 exclusive in studio Doppler weather radar, it's all clear. Overcast at 68 degrees here at the studio on Sam Phillips Street in Florence. Got Hardy on the way for you. Corey Kent is up next on Big Farley in the Morning.
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0: Catherine, Eric Church, Tim McGraw, and Morgan Wallen with MacArthur. 8:10, it's your home for today's best country and the legends, Kicks 96, and it's time to check in once again with Jeff Hollis over at Town & Country Furniture. Good morning.
1: Well, good morning. Welcome to a wonderful Wednesday, I guess that's correct, this week.
0: Yep.
1: It's hump day, and looking forward to a nice downhill run of the weekend. If you're in the market, man, we got a Lazy Boy shipment in yesterday, and the reason that this Lazy Boy, we usually get a lot. We usually get a lot of new stuff. We get some of the old things that we always have that everybody likes, but we always like to try something new and dip our toe in the water and check something else out. So if you're in the market for something that sweeps you off your feet, whether it be reclining, a recliner, reclining furniture, whether it be a sofa, love seat, or even reclining sectionals, we've got you covered at Town & Country Furniture. Now, we're open 9 to 6 every day, but Sunday. The website is tncayuka.com. And as always, a short drive worth the drive to come see us at Highway 72 to the Iuka. Engine off the exit, go north 1 mile, traffic light number 2, and we are the big place on the left, south of Savannah or the Pickwick County. I'll bring you to the very same light, looking right at us.

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1: This is Backstage Country. I'm John Shambi, subbing for new mama Elena, and I'm here to kick things off with this week's hosts. They've had four number one songs. 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

0: Kix 96, your home for today's best country in the legends. Chase Matthew holding it down. 18 after 8. It's Big Farley in the morning. Good morning to you. So, got a couple things going on today. Coming up in just a few, just after 8:30, of course, we'll take a trip into Big Farley's Country Bunker. I'll play you something a little outside of the mainstream of country music. This is going to be country today. So, sometimes it sounds a little more like, I don't know, little kind of country soul, a little bit of southern rock, a little bit of anything. So, that's coming up. But also, in the 9 o'clock hour, we're going to have Bert Helton coming in. We're going to talk about the Dragon Boat Festival coming up this weekend, and he's going to give us all the details and give us the full breakdown. Also in the 9 o'clock hour, one more chance today, or this morning at least, one more chance this morning for you to get hooked up with a pair of tickets to go see Chris Cagle this Friday night at Lawrenceburg Fair Rotary Park. It'll also include admission to the Middle Tennessee District Fair on Friday night. So we'll have a chance to win that in the 9 o'clock hour as well. It'll be pretty simple. When the time comes, I'll ask for caller 6 in the 9 o'clock hour. If that's you, you win. Simplicity at its finest. Coming up for you, Megan Patrick on the way. Also got the latest from Charles Wesley Godwin featuring Luke Combs. After the break, Giblets McGee's Sports Minute. I'm Big Farley in the morning. 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
7: All right, sports fans, be careful riding the pine. You ever gotten a big old splinter in your butt cheek? It's brutal. It's time for Giblets McGee's Sports Minute. Drew Rasmussen allowed just one hit in 6 2/3 innings as the Tampa Bay Rays beat the Yankees 6-1 to clinch their 5th American League East title. Pretty sure you've got as many of those as you do sellouts. The only team with worse attendance at this point is the A's, for God's sake. I guess you just have to use the power of imagination to fill the postseason stands. Coach Prime says he cut several players for quote-unquote conduct detrimental to the team. Would that conduct happen to be the on-field play? You guys got ram-rotted by Northwestern so hard, you're not going to be able to sit down for the rest of the season unless you got one of those hemorrhoid donuts! Jackson Dart's MCL injury may have him out for the remainder of the season. But don't worry, Giants fans, Jameis Winston can get you where you want to go. Just look at all he was able to achieve in Tampa, and New Orleans, and Cleveland. You know what, on second thought, Giants fans, you're going to want to get very, very comfortable with your drug of choice because it is going to be an extremely long and painful season. I'm Giblets McGee, and this has been the Sports Minute, and as always, the Yankees...

0: Megan Patrick, Golden Child. 8:30 in time for your Kix 96 Tennessee Valley Weather Center forecast. Mostly sunny, high around 87 today, partly cloudy tonight, low around 64, and partly sunny Thursday with a high around 86 degrees. It's clear on the Kix 96 weather radar, overcast and 68 degrees here at the studio on Sam Phillips Street in Florence. Coming up here in a few, we'll take a trip into the country bunker. Up next, an artist I used to play in the bunker who apparently making his way into the rest of the week. Charles Wesley Godwin is next, featuring Luke Combs off his album, off Charles's album, Christian Name. Better That Way, next on Big Farley in the Morning, Kix 96.
1: In-studio Doppler radar forecasts at the top and half hour. Live severe weather updates immediately. North Alabama, Northeast Mississippi, West and Southern Middle Tennessee. 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

0: It's time for Big Farley's Country Bunker.
1: That's not the secret knock.
0: Come on, I forgot the secret knock.
1: All right, fine. What's the secret phrase then?
0: Cookie cutters are for cookies.
2: Yes, indeed. Welcome into Big Farley's Country Bunker. Of course, bunker's where I keep all the sounds that, for whatever reason, don't quite fit into top 40 mainstream country. Now, some of that's just a matter of time. You know what I mean? Like I just said, Charles Wesley Godwin, who you just heard, is an artist I've been playing on Big Farley's Country Underground right here on Kick Saturdays 9 to noon for years now. Same thing with Flatline Cavalry. So sometimes the artists that are outside the mainstream are just out there currently. And sometimes some of these artists are going to be kind of out there because it's a little more outlaw, whatever the case may be. But what I've got for you today is one from Benjamin Todd featuring Sierra Farrell. Now, Benjamin Todd's got a new album coming out. This is off his previous album, Shooting Star. Here's One Last Time on Big Farley's Country Bunker, 96.1, Kicks 96.

0: Benjamin Todd featuring Sierra Farrell one last time here in Big Farley's Country Bunker. If you want to hear more of the sounds outside of Top 40 Corporate Country, and if you want to hear more Alabama artists or local music, make sure you're following the Big Farley O'Connell Facebook page. 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So, now that you know that, you can make your plans accordingly. John Party's on the way. 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

0: off. It is 8:49. It's Big Farley in the morning here on Kix 96. Coming up at the 9 o'clock hour, a couple things going on. First of all, you got your second chance this morning for you to win a pair of tickets to go see Chris Cagle this Friday night at Lawrenceburg Fair Rotary Park. It also includes admission to the Middle Tennessee District Fair Friday night as well. So in the 9 o'clock hour, at some point, I'll ask for caller 6 in the 9 o'clock hour. If that's you, well, then you're going to win. Also coming up next hour, Bert Helton is going to be in. We're going to be getting all the details on Shoals Dragon Boat Festival happening this weekend. We got Eric Church on the way. Kane Brown up next on Big Farley in the morning. 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
2: Fox News, I'm Tom Graham. President Trump is preparing to meet with Chinese leader Xi Jinping in Washington. The two leaders expected to discuss artificial intelligence, Iran, trade, and U.S. support for Taiwan.
3: Apparently one of Xi's big asks for President Trump is to pause a $14 billion American arms sale to Taiwan. They're not saying that they're going to invade or that they're not going to invade, but they don't like that the United States is constantly providing the Taiwanese with these huge multi-billion dollar arms sales.
2: Fox's Peter Deuce see a powerful nor'easter threatening millions along a crowded stretch of the East Coast over the next several days.
4: The exact track is still uncertain, but strong onshore winds will bring potential for coastal flooding, high surf, and beach erosion from the Mid-Atlantic to New England.
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1: 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So we're looking at mostly sunny skies with a high around 87 today. Tonight, looking at partly cloudy skies, low around 64, and partly sunny Thursday with a high around 86. Looking at the Kix radar, all clear, overcast, and 68 degrees here at the studio on Sam Phillips Street in Florence. Morgan Wallen's on the way. Post Malone and Blake Shelton next on Big Farley in the Morning.
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0: Kicks 96, your home for today's best country and the legends. That's Morgan Wallen, Been By Now. It's Mick Farley in the morning. And we got some special guests in the studio. We got Bert Helton here from Shoals Scholar Dollars. We've also got Carly in. Now, you are the reigning student of the year, yes?
1: Yes, I am.
0: That is impressive.
1: Thank you.
0: Congratulations on that.
1: I had a
0: 3-point something when I graduated high school, and I was like, that works.
1: Yes, I'll take it.
0: So we got the big event that is happening Saturday. We got the Dragon Boat Festival coming up.
2: That's right. It's one of our biggest events that we have all year.
0: And it's one of those things we were talking about. You bring the whole family out because you've got everything out there.
2: We have, like, it's a full day of competition, but we also have arts and craft vendors. We have some great food trucks. There's a kids zone, and it's free admission. So, come on down now. The weather's gotten a little cooler.
0: Right, it'd be a great day. Matter of fact, I'm looking at the forecast to Saturday right now, and it's saying mostly sunny and 86. That sounds like a fantastic day to spend at McFarland Park.
2: We're going to take that.
0: Yeah, we'll absolutely. So is there anything different this year as far as what's involved?
2: You know, we have some brand new teams coming in this year that we're excited about. Forest Hills Elementary School.
0: Oh, really?
2: Their faculty's coming on. The Renaissance Shoals Resort.
0: Mm-hmm.
2: They're coming on. We have some great teams that we're looking forward to. And then we have some really stiff competition. There's some rivalries going on that we have to overcome.
0: I imagine those rivalries develop. You know, how long have we been doing the Dragon Boat Festival now?
2: I think this is year 14.
0: I think it's been a while. Yeah, definitely. And one of the things about, you know, watching the Dragon Boat Festival, the Dragon Boat races especially, is it's going to be kind of one of two things. Like, you see those teams that have really put in the work, and they're just chugging it. You're like, wow, they're really committed and they're focused. And then you see, you know, maybe another team that's like, maybe not so focused. Like, somebody almost falls over, and it's just kind of funny. You know what I mean?
2: It's a very unserious, serious competition.
0: Right, exactly.
2: So
0: we don't take it too, you know, it's very
2: lighthearted.
0: Oh, yeah, definitely, definitely. I mean, the people who are focused, but that's just the way they are.
2: Exactly. That's right.
0: But let's see. And, of course, this is benefiting Shoals Scholar Dollars, and the whole thing for Shoals Scholar Dollars is to try to make sure that we can provide, you know, money for people to go to school here, whether that's Northwest Shoals. Y'all did have something with UNA as well, right?
2: We do, and we are very close to a big announcement with that. But for right now, we send our students to Northwest Shoals for 2 years.
0: Okay.
2: Completely tuition-free on our end, and it's really made a difference in our area.
0: I mean, it's a fantastic thing. You know, it does get difficult to try to, you know, keep students here when there are so many opportunities everywhere else. Like Carly, for example, was that something that kind of occurred to you, was where you wanted to be or how you thought it was going to work?
1: Absolutely. Most of my friends did move away, and so staying at home, you know, that was what I wanted to do, but there are opportunities, you know, with traveling and everything, but I couldn't pass up the idea of being debt-free from school. You know,
0: right. That's a big
1: amazing
0: one. Yeah, that's more like, that is, especially nowadays, that is most definitely a gift and something,
1: absolutely,
0: you know.
1: Absolutely, yes.
0: So, let's see. What am I missing, Bert?
2: So, the only thing is, I just want to do a shout-out. We have some amazing people that help us pull Dragon Boat off. Our Senator Larry Stutz is so generous to us. And then some of our golden sponsors, First Southern Bank, North American Lighting, and Northwest Shoals Community College, all are just so giving and appreciative and see the value in our program.
0: Oh, yeah. And I mean, I think it's hard not to see the value in what Shoals Scholar Dollars does with the students in our area and everything like that. So, again, this is this Saturday. It's going to be a beautiful day Saturday out in McFarland Park, so you need to make your plans to attend. And like we were talking about, you can bring out the whole family. This is a family-friendly event as you can get. You've got, like I said, the Dragon Boat races going on. You've got all kinds of food trucks are going to be out there. You've got arts and crafts vendors are going to be out there. The kids zone out there. I imagine there'll be something inflatable and bouncy.
2: Absolutely.
0: You got to like the inflatable bouncy things. I'm too big for them now, but you... and they told me that last time. I tried to sneak in, and they weren't having any of it. But, all day long in McFarland Park this Saturday. Bert, Carly, thank you all so much for being on this morning.
1: Thank you for having us.
0: And, Carly, congratulations again.
1: Thank you.
0: You're welcome. What do we got coming up for you? Well, we got another chance for you to win tickets to go see Chris Cagle Friday night, as well as admission to the Middle Tennessee District Fair. Your chance to win that is coming up here in a bit. Russell Dickerson on the way. B.B. Rexon, Florida Georgia Line, next on Big Farley in the Morning.
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0: Russell Dickerson, Worth Your Wild. It's 9:22, Big Farley in the morning here on Kix96, your home for today's best country and the legends. We got new music from Jason Aldean on the way. We got the latest from Riley Green coming up as well. Plus, we'll take a look at your weather forecast. And yes, here in just a few, going to be giving away another pair of tickets to go see Chris Cagle Friday night at Lawrenceburg Fair Rotary Park. And also including admission to the Middle Tennessee District Fair. So kind of a double win for you. Well, you know, if you're the right caller at the right time. And that time is coming up, but not yet. Dustin Lynch is next on Big Farley in the Morning.
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1: Chase Matthew, darling. 931, KIX96, Tennessee Valley Weather Center forecast. Mostly sunny today with a high around 87. Partly cloudy tonight, low around 64. And partly sunny Thursday with a high around 86 degrees. Looking at the KIX radar, it is all clear. Overcast and 68 degrees here at the studio on Sam Phillips Street in Florence. Coming up for you, got Riley Green on the way. Josh Turner coming up. Plus, your chance to win a pair of tickets to see Chris Cagle and admission to the Middle Tennessee District Fair Friday night. Your chance to win is coming up. Up next, though, brand new Jason Aldean. Anytime soon on Big Farley in the Morning.
2: In-studio Doppler radar forecasts at the top and half hour. Live severe weather updates immediately. North Alabama, Northeast Mississippi, West and Southern Middle Tennessee. We've got you covered everywhere in KIX country.
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Jason Aldean anytime soon. It's 9:35 here on Kix 96. As a matter of fact, about time to get caller number 6 at 256-764-0996. Now, if you are caller number 6 right now, I'm going to hook you up with a pair of tickets to go see Chris Cagle this Friday night over at Lawrenceburg Fair Rotary Park. You'll also get admission to the Middle Tennessee District Fair. So if that sounds like something you want to win, be calling number 6 right now at 256-764-0996. We'll get a winner coming up right now, a classic from Bobby Gentry on Big Farley in the Morning.

0: Joe, Bobby Gentry there. It's Kicks 96. Time to get another winner for those tickets to go see Chris Cagle Friday night at the Middle Tennessee District Fair. Let's get call number 6 on the line. 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
1: This is Sharon.
0: Well, Sharon, you're caller number 6.
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0: That's got you hooked up with a pair of tickets to go see Chris Cagle Friday night at Lawrenceburg Fair Rotary Park, as well as admission to the Middle Tennessee District Fair. All you got to do is tell me what station made you a winner.
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1: This is Backstage Country. I'm John Shambi, subbing for new mama Elena, and I'm here to kick things off with this week's hosts. 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
1: News. I'm CJ Papa. President Trump will greet China's President Xi later today at Joint Base Andrews for their summit. While on the sidelines at the UN General Assembly,
2: President Trump met with Gulf leaders to discuss the war and the next steps forward. His top negotiators, Jared Kushner and Steve Witkoff, also meeting indirectly with the Iranian delegation for more than 3 hours. Witkoff said in a statement they successfully completed a round of discussions that we hope will prove constructive and promising. The mediators will continue their work.
1: Fox's Trey Yinks in Tel Aviv. First Lady Melania Trump rings the opening bell at the New York Stock Exchange as part of her new initiative, Imperia, telling Fox and Friends,
3: "We will achieve is innovation and investment."
1: Fox News Media is a partner in diesel, holding steady $5.62 a gallon on average. That's from AAA, but that is a record high. 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
4: 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The Kix 96 Tennessee Valley Weather Center forecast, mostly sunny today with a high near 89. Man, I thought for sure we were going to get some rain late yesterday, but not at my house anyway. Okay, looking for tonight's weather, partly cloudy. We'll drop down to 63 for the low and then mostly sunny tomorrow. Tomorrow's high, 85. And of course, yesterday was the first official day of fall. 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
0: In-studio Doppler radar forecasts at the top and half hour. Live severe weather updates immediately. North Alabama, Northeast Mississippi, West and Southern Middle Tennessee. 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

0: 696 Today's Best Country and the Legends. There's Florida Georgia Line with Cruise. I'm Sherry St. John, and let's see what we're going to get into today. Well, I have some news from Riley Green now that he has wrapped up filming the blind auditions on the TV show The Voice. And hey, hey, hey, Kenny Chesney is ready to drop new music by this Friday. We'll talk about that and more today on Kix 96.
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0: Here's your Kix 96 Tennessee Valley Weather Center forecast. Mostly sunny today. The high today near 90. I notice a slight cooling of the temperatures. Partly cloudy tonight, low 63, and mostly sunny tomorrow. Tomorrow's high only around 85. That will feel better. Brantley Gilbert's coming up next on Kix 96.
1: In-studio Doppler radar forecast at the top and half hour. Live severe weather updates and

0: 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I'm Sherry St. John, and man, I do love the legends, and that's why every Sunday night, I give you nothing but the legends from 6 to 11. We go back to the roots of country music. 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
2: Fox News, I'm Tom Graham. Iran's president says his people have been victims of terrorism by the U.S.
3: They came into surrounding territories and targeted our universities, our healthcare centers.
2: Iranian President Masoud Pezeshkian there delivering a rare wartime speech at a U.N. General Assembly in New York City. President Trump spoke there yesterday. Two progressive lawmakers unveiling a bill that aims to further regulate artificial intelligence.
4: Independent Senator Bernie Sanders and Democratic Congressman Greg Kassar are behind legislation that would ban artificial superintelligence and pause advanced AI development until some guidelines are established. The bill, provided to the Associated Press, would also create a federal agency to oversee advanced AI.
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5: The Kix 96 Tennessee Valley Weather Center forecast this hour is brought to you by Kimbrew Automotive and RV Repair. 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Mostly sunny today with a high around 89. Tonight, a few clouds across the valley. No rain mentioned, though. Low tonight, 63. And tomorrow, we will do the mostly sunny thing again with a high near 85. Dan and Shay are coming up. Cole Wetzel next on Kix 96.
1: In-studio Doppler radar forecast at the top and half hour. Live severe weather updates immediately. North Alabama, Northeast Mississippi, West and Southern Middle Tennessee. We've got you covered everywhere in Kix Country.

0: 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Well, coming up this hour, I'll tell you the title and when we can expect Kenny Chesney's brand new music. 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

He's a ranch hand in a pinch, man. 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
1: 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Cody Johnson with Horseback. Well, it was just yesterday that I was telling you they were moving the filming of American Idol from Hollywood to Georgia near Atlanta. And now, I don't know if you've heard, but Paramount Studios is seriously considering moving out of California. And Nashville has been thrown around as the potential landing spot for Paramount. There's even a rumble flying that the studio has already purchased office space in downtown Nashville. Music City may soon be a movie-making mecca as well. Coming up next, Sam Hunt on Kix 96.
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Here's your Kix 96 Tennessee Valley Weather Center forecast. Mostly sunny today. The high today near 90. Tonight, a few clouds, low 63. And tomorrow, mostly sunny with a high near

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5: I was an actual child. I was like 18, maybe 19. I said, that's the most fun I'd never want to have again.
6: So much I want to ask you about this experience, but I got to admit that I didn't remember you on there. Yeah. And you were, I wouldn't have guessed 18. I might have thought 15.
5: Yeah,
6: or
5: 16.
6: I
5: mean, you were pretty baby face, shaved. Yeah.
6: So, but you made it to top 8.
5: Yeah.
6: So, and you said it's the most fun you never want to have again. Take me through that process for you, because you were on there quite a bit. You did the knockout rounds.
5: Yeah, made it a pretty good ways. I mean, I spent almost from May of 2014 to May of 2015.
6: Wow.
5: It was a great experience in terms of just being put around a bunch of really great talent, and then obviously getting to be around Blake. Pharrell Williams was very behind the scenes, complimentary of me and helping me.
4: 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I'm Lon Helton, and tomorrow, Tucker Wetmore celebrates his third number one on country's Inside Track.
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1: As America continues to celebrate its 250th anniversary, Big River Broadcasting proudly commemorates the years with historical facts from the Tennessee Valley. On October 17, 1956, Dr. Mae Jemison was born in Decatur. She was the first African-American woman to travel into space. She left NASA in 1993 and founded a technology research company. Dr. Jemison has also written several children's books and even appeared on a Star Trek Next Generation episode. She holds several honorary doctorates and has been inducted into the National Women's Hall of Fame and the International Space Hall of Fame. Dr. Jemison has a school named in her honor, replacing J.O. Johnson High School in 2016. Jemison High School is located at 5000 Pulaski Pike in Huntsville. Join us each day as we look back and learn how our area became what it is today with the Tennessee Valley 250.
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0: 696 Today's Best Country and the Legends Drinking Water at a Wedding. Graylin James. Kenny Chesney's new album, Silver Sands Marina, is ready to drop. Chesney will celebrate the release of the album with a special one-night-only pop-up show at Nashville's The Pinnacle, and that is coming up tomorrow. He says he's pretty proud of the new project and calls it an 11-track collection that is a true reflection of where his life is now. I can't wait to hear it. Brand new music, Silver Sands Marina, from Kenny Chesney. That should drop this coming Friday.
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1: News on Gianna Gelosi. Iranian President Masoud Pezeshkian accusing the U.S. and Israel of committing terror attacks against his people at the U.N. General Assembly.
2: Our innocent people have been the targets of cowardly attacks and aggressions imposed upon our country.
1: This comes a day after President Trump addressed the assembly, threatening to annihilate the regime if a peace deal isn't made. Today, the president's going to welcome Chinese President Xi at Joint Base Andrews. Fox's Peter Ducey.
3: There are these reports that China has been helping the Iranians with targeting information, including some that might have killed U.S. service members. The president wants that to stop.
1: China wants the U.S. to pause arms sales to Taiwan. Artificial intelligence also expected to be a big topic of discussion. 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
4: Your Kix 96 Tennessee Valley Weather Center forecast this afternoon. Mostly sunny. Today's high near 89. Partly cloudy tonight. Low 63. And tomorrow, mostly sunny with a high near 85. Now, that's an improvement. A look at your forecast this hour is brought to you by Mefford Jewelers. When the gift has to be perfect, Russell and the crew at Mefford Jewelers have something for every budget. So go by there today. You're going to find the piece that hits all the right notes for you at Mefford Jewelers, Court Street, historic downtown Florence. That's where love meets brilliance.
0: In-studio Doppler radar forecast at the top and half hour. Live severe weather updates immediately. North Alabama, Northeast Mississippi, West and Southern Middle Tennessee. We've got you covered everywhere in Kix Country.

0: on Kix 96, today's best country and the legends. I'm Sherry St. John, and let me just say up front, my pockets are not deep enough for this. Tesla is taking reservations for its new Roadster. New customers must pay a $5,000 reservation fee, and then you have to send another $45,000 by wire transfer within 10 days. The new Roadster is expected to cost around $200,000. It has a top speed of 250 miles per hour and a 620 mile range. Tesla says the new Roadster production is expected to begin in 2027 or 2028. But yeah, they'll go ahead and take your $50,000 reservation fee right now. They'll be happy to take it off your hands. Kenny Chesney's next on Kix 96.
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0: Kix 96, today's best country, and the legends let him in anyway. There's Blake Shelton. I made an observation yesterday. I have several hummingbird feeders hanging at my back porch, and I've had hummingbirds, you know, all summer long, but obviously now they are beginning to migrate, so I have more and more every day. Well, these little hummingbirds had rather, I honestly think, they had rather fight off other hummingbirds than get the sustenance they need from the hummingbird feeder. It's like, no, you can't come here. This is mine. I'm not going to drink it. I'm going to fight you off, but it's mine. You can't have any of it. If they could just get along, you know, I could accommodate 8 hummingbirds at one time on my 2 feeders, but yeah, they're just very territorial. I don't know if you've noticed that or not. Coming up next, Jason Aldean and Kelly Clarkson on Kix 96.
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0: Your Kix 96 Tennessee Valley Weather Center forecast, mostly sunny this afternoon with a high around 89. Partly cloudy tonight, low 63, and tomorrow mostly sunny with a high around 85. Cole Swindell is headed your way next on Kix 96.
1: In-studio Doppler radar forecast at the top and half hour. Live severe weather updates immediately. North Alabama, Northeast Mississippi, West and Southern Middle Tennessee. 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
1: This is Backstage Country. I'm John Shambi, subbing for new mama Elena, and I'm here to kick things off with this week's hosts. 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

0: Dear Big City, there's Dylan Scott on Kix 96, today's best country and the legends. Dear Big City, I was just thinking about that. I'm from a small town. As most of you know, I'm from Cherokee. And the really sad thing about Cherokee, half of it burned down. This was, I think, maybe in the late 70s. But while I was in junior high school, the gymnasium and the junior high burned down as well. We had to evacuate the building. I can still remember sitting on the back of a school bus down at the bus barn, and through the back window, you could feel the heat from that massive fire of the junior high. That was a traumatic day for all of us. Lady A is coming up next on Kix 96.
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1: Fox News, I'm Tom Graham. The Iranian president speaking at the UN General Assembly today, accusing the U.S. of committing terrorist acts against his people. Outside the building in New York City, many protesters gathered.
2: These are protesters from the largest Iranian opposition group, the National Council of Resistance of Iran. They've held 2 days of protest here, thousands trying to get their message out, backing President Trump's tough stance.
1: That's Fox's Eric Shawn. Disgraced movie mogul Harvey Weinstein sentenced to 15 years in prison for sexually assaulting a woman in New York in 2006.
3: She faced her fears and she overcame them. She stood in her truth and she has been a role model.
1: Attorney Gloria Allred speaking on behalf of Miriam Haley, who made the accusation. 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
4: The Kix 96 Tennessee Valley Weather Center forecast, mostly sunny for the rest of the afternoon. Today's high 89, partly cloudy tonight, low 63, and tomorrow mostly sunny with a high near 85. 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
0: In-studio Doppler radar forecast at the top and half hour. Live severe weather updates immediately. North Alabama, Northeast Mississippi, West and Southern Middle Tennessee. We've got you covered everywhere in Kix Country.

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1: Kane Brown, there's Heaven on Kix 96, today's best country and the legends. I'm Sherry St. John. Well, Riley Green has finished taping the blind auditions for season 30 of The Voice, and he's about halfway through filming the rest. Now, Riley says the show is filming two seasons at the same time, so he is constantly switching gears and working around schedules. He says he will be glad when he can finally rest, but he's happy to be filming The Voice. John Morgan's next on Kix 96.
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0: 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Parker McCollum on Kix 96, Today's Best Country and the Legends. 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

0: Okay, for the rest of your afternoon, just mostly sunny. High today around 89. Tonight, partly cloudy. We drop down to 63 for the low, and mostly sunny again tomorrow, the high 85. Casey Musgraves is next on Kix 96.
1: In-studio Doppler radar forecast at the top and half hour. Live severe weather updates immediately. North Alabama, Northeast Mississippi, West and Southern Middle Tennessee. 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

0: Kix 96, today's best country, and the legends holding it down. There's Chase Matthew. I'm Sherry St. John. Today kind of flew by for me. In fact, the whole week's flying by. 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
2: Fox News, I'm John Saucier, the president of Iran, Masoud Pezeshkian, and speaking of the UN General Assembly, declaring through a translator Iran would not surrender to the U.S. but is willing to agree to a deal.
3: We will never bow our head or bend at the knee. Iran must be understood by Mr. Trump and those who seek to bully us that we are ready for dialogue and diplomacy. And
2: they sound courtesy of UN TV. Secretary of State Marco Rubio, meanwhile, says he hopes the U.S. and Canada and Cuba can reach a deal to end tensions between the two countries.
4: Cuba and its leaders, or the people that are in charge of its government now, have an opportunity to begin the process of forever positively changing that country. And it's an opportunity they should take.
2: Cuba's UN delegation walked down during President Trump's remarks just yesterday. 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
1: Kix 96 Tennessee Valley Weather Center forecast, surprisingly much cooler today than it has been. Sunny today's high, expected to hit 80. We do have off and on cloud cover right now over Florence. Cloudy tonight, low of 63. Tomorrow, cloudy again through midday, gradually becoming clear by late afternoon. Thursday's high of 85, then cloudy Thursday night, low of 62. 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It's clear. It's overcast. 71 right now there on Sam Phillips Street. We're at 2 o'clock.
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1: And as usual, I'll have a couple trending topics and headlines, things you might have missed over your morning coffee. We'll cover those after John Party. Let's go ahead and start 2 o'clock with Cody Johnson. 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

0: Couple trending topics and headlines, things you might have missed over your morning coffee. ABC reports Simone Biles claims three masked men stole a Porsche GTS from her Chicago area home. Biles' husband, Jonathan Owens, previously played for the Chicago Bears. Money.ca says Tim Hortons and Adidas have teamed up for a new coffee and cream-colored running shoe. The Supernova Ease shoes are priced at $129.99. Line also includes track jackets for $84.99, track pants for $79.99, and a unisex Feel Cozy hoodie for $79.99. Modern Retail says Dave's Killer Bread is bringing back its Pumpkin Spice Madness bagels 7 years after discontinuing them. The bagels are now available nationwide through November. The company tested a dozen flavors, including peppermint, mocha, and hot chocolate, before choosing to bring back pumpkin spice. Finally, About Starbucks reports that Starbucks is going to begin selling the limited-time Black Cat Frappuccino October 22nd. The chocolate cake-flavored creme frappuccino is topped with whipped cream and chocolate shaped like cat ears. Now, that's just cute enough to make me want to go get one. Co Wetzel and Ella Langley have new music on the way. Florida Georgia Line. Luke Bryan's up after the break next.
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0: 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Tucker Wetmore's got new music at the bottom of the hour. Blake Shelton is coming up after the break. And your weather forecast still ahead as well on K96.
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0: And your Kix 96 Tennessee Valley Weather Center forecast for the rest of this afternoon into tonight. Significantly cooler than it has been for the last eternity. No longer the temperature of the sun out there. It's looking like might not get much warmer than about 80 today. Off and on clouds today and tonight, low 63. Tomorrow, Thursday, cloudy through midday, becoming clear by late afternoon with a high mid-80s and cloudy Thursday night, low 62. Radar, nothing. Right now on Sam Phillips Street, it's overcast, 71. Here's Tucker Wetmore's latest. Who told you that?
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Still ahead, new music from Riley Green, his latest, Think You Should Drunk. 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

0: I'm Lon Helton, inviting you to join me as I count down the week's top 30, along with my co-host Zach Topp, who reveals his conversation with George Strait.
1: It's hard for me to read with guys like that. 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

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It's 2:49. Coming up next hour, I'm going to have a chance for you to win tickets to see Chris Cagle this Friday night in Lawrenceburg. Here's Ingrid Andress.

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2: Fox News, I'm Carmen Roberts. President Trump plans to extend a warm welcome to China's President Xi when he arrives at Joint Base Andrews today.
3: Trade and AI will dominate the talks, but not everyone is excited about the visit. China has been accused of sharing targeting information with Iran to kill American troops.
2: Fox's Lucas Tomlinson at the White House. Earlier at the UN General Assembly meeting in New York City, Iran's President Pezeshkian called out President Trump and said that Iran will fight until its last breath.
4: We will never bow our head or bend at the knee.
2: And he said that Iran is willing to negotiate under certain conditions. President Trump met with Iranian officials yesterday through an intermediary. And college students are being warned about Qatrum after packages of it were found in two Ole Miss students' area had died. 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
5: Kix 96 Tennessee Valley Weather Center forecast for the rest of this afternoon. Sunny. High could hit 80. It's cool out there right now. Cloudy tonight, low 63. Tomorrow, cloudy with a high mid-80s. Gradually clear by late afternoon tomorrow. Then cloudy Thursday night, low 62. Temperatures coming down a bit. We're no longer the surface of the sun outside, and I'll take it. 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Radar is clear. Right now at Kix High 6, it's overcast at 74. Coming up this hour, your chance to win tickets to see Chris Cagle, Lawrenceburg Fair, this Friday night. And we're going to talk a little bit with a representative of Chloe's Fund about, animal care. You know how I feel about animal care, right? So we're going to talk to them and how you can help, coming up after Parmalee.
1: In-studio Doppler radar forecasts at the top and half hour. Live severe weather updates immediately. North Alabama, Northeast Mississippi, West and Southern Middle Tennessee. We've got you covered everywhere in Kix Country.

0: Cowgirl.
1: KXON is 6 days, best country in the legends. Parmalee's Cowgirl. I am M. Fletcher Brown, and a good friend of ours has stopped by to talk to us about one of my favorite things in the world, animals, pets,
2: yard sale?
1: The kennels.
2: Shelter?
1: Shelter. Thank you. I couldn't find the word shelter. Mel Narasensky of Chloe's Fund is here with us to talk about Chloe's Fund's latest endeavor to raise money to help shelter pets, specifically here for the Florence Animal Shelter. Is that correct?
2: Yes. And hi, Fletch. I haven't seen you in a while.
1: Yes, it's been a minute. I guess that means that the animals are okay.
2: Well, it doesn't.
1: No, it doesn't.
2: Well, but you know,
1: it's one of my favorite causes. Anything that helps these shelter animals, and you guys do such amazing work all year long.
2: We have been so busy, and the thing is, too, is that the shelter's budget was cut. And because the budget was cut, we have to take on more responsibility for the medical needs of the animals because that's what we do.
1: Yes.
2: Chloe's Fund takes care of the medical needs of the animals that are either, they're feral, they're loose, or they're at the shelter and need some kind of medical assistance.
1: Mm-hmm.
2: So what we do is we pay for that medical assistance, whether it's at the vet or at the emergency clinic.
1: Mm-hmm.
2: So we need to raise funds, and we are really running high on vet bills. I mean, our vet bills are astronomical,
1: mm-hmm.
2: and we really need to get money.
1: Yes.
2: To pay for the animals, and Chloe's Fund is running low, and we need the public's help.
1: Okay,
2: we
1: now
2: really
1: this
2: do.
1: Is the thing that one of the things I love most about Chloe's Fund. It's not just that you raise money for shelter animals; it's that you do it in ways. It's like there's kind of a give back. It's like you've got all these people that make up Chloe's Fund, volunteers,
2: yes.
1: and people who work to bake sales and yard
2: yes.
1: sales and all of these things. So it's just like you're saying more than just please donate money. You're saying no, come donate money, but you get this other thing.
2: We have 20 bakers, approximately between 20 and 30, and our next bake sale is at Halloween. But we have between 20, and they're all volunteers.
1: Yes,
2: they pay for all the baked goods
1: yes.
2: To make themselves. We have a guy who specifically makes breads, all kinds of breads, you know. But what I'm here to talk about is our yard sale
1: and
2: that's
1: that
2: coming
1: is
2: up
1: this weekend,
2: and we have three homes.
1: Yes,
2: that,
1: I see that.
2: So it's going to be a Lollapalooza of a yard sale. and they've got baby gear and leaf blowers, comforters, wood trunks, you name it. I understand there's a lot of things for children there. There's a play set for children, and there are children's clothing, but there's a lot of different things, too. I don't know. Christmas, they have Christmas things there, too.
1: Okay, good.
2: But this Friday and Saturday, the 25th and 26th at 8 a.m. to 1 p.m., and it's on Congress Street and Pasadena. There are two homes on Pasadena and one home on Congress. If you go to the Chloe's Fund Facebook page, you'll see the flyer there. There's a beautiful little puppy.
1: Yeah,
2: and if you look at the golden retriever puppy,
1: beautiful.
2: And if you see that, and you go to the shelter Facebook page, it has all the information, addresses for the yard sales. But we really, really need the public's help. We have been just inundated with sick animals.
1: Yeah.
2: And we have been helping the shelter nonstop.
1: Yeah.
2: And because of their funds being cut, we're having to take on more financial responsibility.
1: Mm-hmm.
2: So that means
1: I really encourage people to get out and help Chloe's Fund. It's not just donation, it's like it's a yard sale. So all of the proceeds from the yard sale every penny of it goes to help these shelter animals here at Lauderdale County Animal Shelter. I know the Colbert County Animal Shelter's got a spay neuter drive event that's happening coming up really soon. Any chance that you get to help your local animal shelter, please do it.
2: Both shelters. It's not
1: please
2: just the
1: do it.
2: Yeah.
1: Yes.
2: It's not just the shelter. We help the Lauderdale shelter, but also the Colbert County shelter needs assistance too.
1: Mm-hmm.
2: So it's both shelters that need help.
1: Yes.
2: And we specifically take care of. We have several vets that help us out, and even though they may give us discounted rates, they still have to charge.
1: They do.
2: Mm-hmm. You know,
1: and so that money's got to come from somewhere, and so that's where you, the community, come in. Please help Chloe's Fund. The Florence Neighborhood Yard Sale benefiting Chloe's Fund is this Friday and Saturday from 8 a.m. to 1 p.m. Three houses, one on Conga Street in Florence and two on Pasadena Avenue in Florence, and go to the Chloe's Fund Facebook page to find out more.
2: And please donate. And you don't even have to go to the yard sale. You can go to the Facebook page and donate.
1: Oh, God, that would be wonderful.
2: We really need your funds, and we thank Big River. So you help us so much. It's just unbelievable how much you help us.
1: Well, these shelter animals mean a lot to me. You know, my daughter works for the Colbert County Animal Shelter. You know this. And,
2: yes.
1: And I tell them, is there anything we can do to help?
2: Well, we really appreciate you. We appreciate everybody at Big River, and you're all animal lovers. And we love you.
1: Thank you so much. Melanie Orsess gives Chloe's Fund. Please go help Chloe's Fund. Zach Topps on the way after the break next to Kicks 96.
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0: 20. I am M. Fletcher Brown. Well, now, Chris Cagle is coming to the Lawrenceburg Fair. That's right, the Middle Tennessee District Fair is this week. And Chris Cagle is headlining Friday night, the 25th, at 7 p.m. at Rotary Park. I've got a pair of tickets if you want to go. You want to go? You want to go. You want to see Chris Cagle. I know you do. Don't tell me you don't, because I know you do. You want to see Chris Cagle live at Rotary Park this Friday at the Middle Tennessee District Fair. How about if I give a pair of tickets right now to caller 12? Caller one dozen at 256-764-0996. 256-764-0996. Caller 12 wins a pair of tickets right here, right now. Caller 12 at 256-764-0996. You're going to Rotary Park Friday night to see Chris Cagle at the Middle Tennessee District Fair, courtesy of Kix 96.
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1: Erin Walker.
0: Where are you calling me from?
1: I'm calling you from outside of Florence.
0: All right. Do you feel like going to the Middle Tennessee District Fair this Friday night to see Chris Cagle at 7 o'clock?
1: Sure.
0: All right. Well, I've got a pair of tickets for you to go see Chris Cagle this Friday night, Middle Tennessee District Fair. All I need you to do is tell me really quick where you get your kicks.
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0: And Karen Walker, we got cut off. 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

0: And your Kix 96 Tennessee Valley Weather Center forecast for the rest of this afternoon into tonight. Sunny, partly cloudy to sunny, high of 80. Cloudy tonight, low of 63. Tomorrow, Thursday, cloudy early, but gradually becoming clear, high of 85. Partly cloudy Thursday night, low of 62. Right now on Kix 96, radar, it's clear. It's overcast, 74 out there on Sam Phillips Street. Right now, we got new music, Jody Messina.
1: In-studio Doppler radar forecasts at the top and half hour. Live severe weather updates immediately. North Alabama, Northeast Mississippi, West and Southern Middle Tennessee. We've got you covered everywhere in Kix Country.
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1: This is Backstage Country. I'm John Shambi, subbing for new mama Elena, and I'm here to kick things off with this week's hosts. They've had four number one songs. They were recently honored with Music Row's 2026 Country Breakout Award for Independent Artist of the Year, and they are currently in the midst of the first leg of their Let the Country Music Play tour. Chris and Preston, Low Cash, you boys ready?

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1: This is Backstage Country. I'm John Shambi, subbing for new mama Elena, and I'm here to kick things off with this week's hosts. They've had four number one songs. 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
2: News. I'm John Saucier. President Trump said to welcome Chinese President Xi Jinping to the United States today. And Senate Minority Leader Chuck Schumer calls to the president to block China from getting access to American AI chips.
3: Trump has a very important choice to make, to bend the knee to the CCP or stand up to Xi and keep the U.S. ahead of China on AI.
2: The Trump administration has allowed NVIDIA to sell AI chips to China with some restrictions. The Secretary of War, Pete Hegseth, with a video on X announcing a new evaluation for U.S. military commanders. The Secretary calls the Joint Warfighter Evaluation an objective equalizer that will determine which individuals are the most capable leaders when put under pressure.
4: Our troops deserve commanders chosen by proven competence, not paper credentials. The Joint Warfighter Evaluation ensures our flag is carried by our most lethal and most adaptable leader.
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1: And that kicks on the 6 Tennessee Valley Weather Center forecast for the rest of tonight. Looks like it's cloudy late, low 63. Cloudy through midday Thursday, then clearing by late afternoon with a high of 85. Cloudy Thursday night, low 62. Mostly sunny Friday with a high of 86. 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Radar's clear. Cloudy and 76 right now at Kingside 6. We're into 4 o'clock. Megan Maroney.
0: In-studio Doppler radar forecasts at the top and half hour. Live severe weather updates immediately. North Alabama, Northeast Mississippi, West and Southern Middle Tennessee. 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

0: 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Scotty McCreery needs a little you time on the way. 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

0: And your Kicks 96.10 Valley Weather Center forecast. Tonight's cloudy, low 63. Cloudy tomorrow, Thursday, with a high of 85. Cloudy Thursday night, low 62. Then sunny Friday with a high of 86. Radar, nothing. Cloudy and 76 right now at Kicks 96. 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

takes on his 6 of A's best country legends, and that is Kenny Chesney's latest carry-on. Chris Cagle's coming to the Middle Tennessee District Fair. I've got another pair of tickets for you to win. You could get those tickets right now by being caller 12 at 256-764-0996. Rotary Park, Middle Tennessee District Fair this Friday night at 7 p.m. One pair of tickets to the fair and to see Chris Cagle live at the Middle Tennessee District Fair. Caller 12 wins my Lawrenceburg Fair tickets right now. Oh, yeah. What a beautiful day. Caller 12 wins and kicks 96.

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0: All right, Christy, I got a pair of tickets for you to go see Chris Cagle live this Friday night, 7 p.m., Middle Tennessee District Fair, Rotary Park in Lawrenceburg. 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
0: All right. 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

0: 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Painted you pretty. Trace Adkins on the way after the break. Fox News weather forecast. 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
1: Fox News, I'm Tom Rigotti. Ukrainian President Volodymyr Zelensky addresses the United Nations General Assembly shortly after meeting with President Trump. Fox's Jeff Paul has details.
2: Zelensky says not only is he ready for an energy ceasefire, but he says if Trump can organize a trilateral meeting with Russian President Vladimir Putin, that would be the most important move. But he also defended Ukraine's strikes on oil refineries in Russia.
1: This comes one day after Ukrainian forces targeted Russia's energy sector, striking an oil refinery southeast of the nation's capital. The East Coast is bracing for a nor'easter that could bring rain and strong winds to cities as far north as Boston.
3: We've got gusty winds into the 40s already, going to hit into the 60s later tonight. Just roaring right now, coming in potential for 18-foot waves.
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4: Kix 96 Tennessee Valley Weather Center forecast for the rest of this afternoon into tonight. Cloudy this evening, low 63. Cloudy tomorrow, Thursday through mid-morning. Clear by late afternoon with a high of 85. Cloudy Thursday night, low 62. Sunny Friday with a high of 86. 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Radar is clear. Right now on Kix 96. It's cloudy, 73, as we end our workday Wednesday. 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

0: Kicks on his 6 Darius Rucker. Fires don't start themselves. Ron Country at 5 on a hump day Wednesday. Continues. Still a lefty's got new music on the way. Jordan Davis is up after the break next. Well, Kicks 96.
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0: What's up, y'all? It's Fitz, F-I-T with a Z, the guy who plays the hits from the country top 40. Luke Combs is the king of the mountain right now with Be By You. The question is, can he stay there? We're counting down the 40 biggest country songs and finding out who takes number one. I'll see you this weekend for all the hits on the country top 40 with Fitz right here.
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0: 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It's 518. Weather forecast with Bob and the Hour and Chris Young. Dustin Lynch is down there with Jelly Roll. Luke Bryan's next on Kix 96.
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0: And your KXIS 610 Valley Weather Center forecast. Cloudy tonight, low 63. Cloudy tomorrow, early. Gradually clear by late afternoon with a high of 85. Cloudy Thursday night, low 62. Then sunny Friday with a high of 86. 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Radar's clear right now at KIX 96. It's cloudy at 73. Here's new Chris Young. I didn't come here to leave.
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Tuscumbia is known as America's first frontier railroad town.

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1: Kicks on his six today's best country and the legends. That's Cody Johnson's latest horseback. Well, I'm about to wrap things up and hand you off to John Shambi, who's in for Elena Smith, and Low Cash as guest host, Backstage Country this week. On my way out the door, my parting shot, my final thoughts. LED lights kind of be everywhere. I mean, we see them all the time. We don't think much of them, but there might be a public health emergency around LED lights. According to New York Post, a neuroscientist is raising alarm bells about LED lights. University College London professor Glenn Jeffrey claims LED lights are as dangerous as asbestos and should not be used in homes, offices, or schools. He claims there is a clear and present public health emergency because the lights can cause permanent damage to the body. Many people in the scientific community are disputing Jeffrey's claims, citing a lack of evidence, but something to consider if you have LED lights around you. You might want to learn more. That'll do it. I'm out. Good evening. God bless. Enjoy the rest of your Wednesday night. We'll talk again tomorrow afternoon at 2.
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1: Fox News, I'm Tom Rigotti. Ukrainian President Volodymyr Zelensky addresses the United Nations General Assembly shortly after meeting with President Trump. Fox's Jeff Paul has details.
2: Zelensky says not only is he ready for an energy ceasefire, but he says if Trump can organize a trilateral meeting with Russian President Vladimir Putin, that would be the most important move. But he also defended Ukraine's strikes on oil refineries in Russia.
1: This comes one day after Ukrainian forces targeted Russia's energy sector, striking an oil refinery southeast of the nation's capital. The East Coast is bracing for a nor'easter that could bring rain and strong winds to cities as far north as Boston.
3: We've got gusty winds into the 40s already, going to hit into the 60s later tonight. Just roaring right now, coming in potential for 18-foot waves.
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0: I'm John Chombi, in for the new mama, Elena. This is Backstage Country, Chris and Preston, Rokesh, our hosts. And we talked about earlier about you being label owners, etc. One of the things I'm really curious about is just the reaction you're getting from the industry itself. And this is not, I don't want to get too inside, but it's a different approach.
1: It is.
0: Oh, yeah. It's a very different approach. Because when I started in the business, it was more, well, they're not with a big label, we don't pay attention.
1: Yeah. Mm-hmm.
0: Are you seeing a lot more attention towards you guys in this sense than it would have been maybe 10 years ago had you done this?
1: I think the first year we had to prove ourselves.
2: Yeah.
1: I think people were like, okay, if anybody can do it, these guys can do it, but let's see them actually do it, because it's easier said than done. And so I think we needed to have proof of concept. Once we got proof of concept, people started calling, the phone started ringing, and that was flattering and that was exciting, but we still weren't ready. One thing that Chris and I learned along the way is don't get ahead of your skis and just stay, you know, steady the ship and let's continue to deliver. And so we just tried to keep doing that. But like Chris said, I mean, it is time. And now we've got proof of concept. We've got most added at radio again. We're having great ad weeks. And we've got our eyes on some great talent. And so it's time to share that.
2: I think we learned a lot also on the major labels and the independents that we were on. We were on a couple labels, and we've learned a lot. We've got a lot of great relationships over the time because we love meeting new people, and we feel radio has been fantastic with us, and we love radio because we become really good friends with a lot of people because we know we need each other, you know, and the job is to get music out to the fans, to make more country music fans and get them to relate to music, because that's why we all join this industry, is to get into music and say, man, that's a song that I remember when I was 10 or 11 years old or 18. It got me through this. It got me through. This is why we are sitting here right now, because of that. That's why we want to be there. And I feel like we stay true to that, and we still do. And radio does too. And that's what makes it feel well. I think, you know, the relationships of us partnering together is great. You know, we've been through the ups and downs, and we'll be able to help other artists too that we're excited about.
3: 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Lokesh.
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1: Taking a look at your Kix 96 Tennessee Valley Weather Center forecast. Mostly cloudy tonight, a low around 63. Clearing tomorrow, high near 84. Partly cloudy tomorrow night, a low around 62. Then mostly sunny on Friday, a high of 85. Partly cloudy Friday night with a low around 60. Then mostly sunny on Saturday, high of 85. Mostly cloudy Saturday night, a low around 61. Partly sunny on Sunday, high of 86. 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
1: I think we did well because we talked to Opry and having the Beach Boys with us one time.
2: This is perfect. Come kiss me one more time.

0: time.
1: This is John Shambi. I'm in for Elena, the new mama, and she's home relaxing on a little bit of maternity leave, but she will be back. But I'm here now with our host for this week, Kristen Preston Locash. And about a year ago, you headlined the first ever Savannah Bananas halftime show. This is a baseball team. This is a halftime show, baseball team, in Tampa. And then, now we know that the history of the Grand Ole Opry. Normally, country acts play at the Grand Ole Opry. You guys were able to talk the Opry into having the Bananas on with you.
2: Yeah, I think we did well because we talked to Opry and having the Beach Boys with us one time.
1: Well, there was,
2: that day.
1: That's nothing compared to the
2: Bananas. But that brought us, like, okay, I trust you guys. We're going to have the Bananas. And, you know, it's really cool, man. They respect country music. Those players are great. Jesse's fantastic. And they all couldn't wait to get to the Opry, you know, the country music mecca. And they were out there and they danced and the crowd went crazy.
3: It was so fun because we're on stage and we know the Bananas are going to run in. And so all the doors to the Opry are open and you can see all these yellow baseball
2: uniforms.
3: But we're looking at the crowd and they have no idea that these yellow baseball uniforms are behind them about to storm the Opry. And so it was just so fun to see them running down those aisles towards the stage. And gentlemen, I mean, watching the crowd's face light up because they knew exactly who it was. It's been so branded into their minds. And man, what a memory. The Opry's been so good. They've been so much fun to work with. And like Chris said, we had the Beach Boys and the Bananas, and I got engaged there in the circle.
2: You did.
3: And
2: you did.
3: A lot of big moments in our life have been there.
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10: 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It's best for Dame. 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
0: As America continues to celebrate its 250th anniversary, Big River Broadcasting proudly commemorates the years with historical facts from the Tennessee Valley. Tuscumbia is known as America's first frontier railroad town. The Tuscumbia Railroad was a two-mile stretch of track connecting the town to the Tennessee River. It was the first to be built west of the Alleghenies. The first train was actually horse-drawn. Later, the railroad connected with Decatur and was used to transport cotton. A freight passenger depot was built in 1888 and still stands today. The Tuscumbia Depot and Roundhouse features rail and train artifacts, historic photographs, and interactive displays, located at 204 East 5th Street. Join us each day as we look back and learn how our area became what it is today with the Tennessee Valley 250.
11: We're here early before they wake up. We stay late. We stay informed. We invest in the latest technology.
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0: As America continues to celebrate its 250th anniversary, Big River Broadcasting proudly commemorates the years with historical facts from the Tennessee Valley. On October 17, 1956, Dr. Mae Jemison was born in Decatur. She was the first African-American woman to travel into space. She left NASA in 1993 and founded a technology research company. Dr. Jemison has also written several children's books and even appeared on a Star Trek Next Generation episode. She holds several honorary doctorates and has been inducted into the National Women's Hall of Fame and the International Space Hall of Fame. Dr. Jemison has a school named in her honor, replacing J.O. Johnson High School in 2016. Jemison High School is located at 5000 Pulaski Pike in Huntsville. Join us each day as we look back and learn how our area became what it is today with the Tennessee Valley 250.
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1: Fox News, I'm Tom Rigotti. President Trump is hosting Chinese leader Xi Jinping for a state visit a day after addressing the UN General Assembly. Fox's Lucas Tomlinson is at the White House.
2: Talks on trade and artificial intelligence are expected to dominate the summit in Washington, the leader's first meeting since Xi hosted Trump in Beijing in May. President Trump mentioned China only one time in his UN address, vowing the U.S. must win the AI race.
1: Iran President Masoud Pezeshkian delivers his address before the United Nations General Assembly today, where he talked about the impact that the war